got.

We close that set with the fantastic magical power, Mako. Incredible record from 1975. Super record, it's called. We heard the track Andromeda. We open up that set with Pekka Araksinen, founder of the band Sperm. Very bizarre radical recording artist from Finland, with the American poet Bill Coldwell. Unreleased material from I think his parts were recorded 68, Coldwell's were recorded 69 or something. Would have been called And the People Screamed. Very striking piece. Oddly moving piece called CBS in South Vietnam, as it appears on the 50th Erection Collected Works, 1968 to 1971. Very interesting group of recordings. After that, a classic for a reason. Sometimes you have to play it. One of the greatest recordings of all time, Can's Oh Yeah from Tago Mago, 1971. Following that, from the Folkways label, 1979, really magical record called Electro-Symphonic Landscapes, the first half by Priscilla McLean, selections from her Invisible Chariots suite. We heard Voices of the Invisible. The B-side of that record is Barton McLean. Some wonderful stuff from him as well on the B-side. And what a cover on that record. Man, I love that. I love that cover. After that, we heard Claudio Rocchi, Superstart, a track appended to the very beginning of the 2009 reissue of his just phenomenal record, Suoni di Frontiera, originally released 1976, recorded 1975. I don't know the whole story why they put that at the beginning. I feel like changing the intro to a record is a big change, but it's a really cool track. I really like it. After that, we heard Chrome. Absolutely singular group from San Francisco, if I recall. Nova Feedback from their amazing record, Alien Soundtracks, from 1977. It just occurred to me while putting the show together today. It occurred to me that it never occurred to me to investigate any other of Chrome's records, or even really think very hard about if there were more and what they might be like. That record just sort of seemed like it beamed in from outer space, or fell from the sky, never to be replicated, never to be followed up. But indeed, they have a handful of records up, so wonderful, something to explore. After that, one of my favorite records of all time, Pierre Henry, Gilbert Artman, Urban Sax, Paradise Lost. We heard the title track. Man, I love that record. 1982. One of the great collaborations of all time, and certainly one of the great collaborations between Pierre Henry and another group. Perhaps second to the Les Ypres sound, which is legend to my mind, but certainly far greater than his collaboration with Spooky Tooth. After that, we heard Miles Davis, a track essentially without peer, something that's so majestic and powerful and terrifying, and just wonderful, man. Rated X from Get Up With It, a record released in 1974, but containing sessions from sort of all over the shop, and that's from 1972. What a piece. Miles on the organ, man. Todd Dockstader after that. Another record on Folkways, although I believe he initially self-released it. Piece number 2 from 8 Electronic Pieces from 1961. Dockstader's amazing. After that, we heard the German group Der Plan, a track called Erste Begegnung mit dem Tod from their album Jerry Reich, which I actually don't know very well. Just sort of meandering my way around it. Really nice album art, though. That's from 1980. After that, just amazing. It's too short, but it's so incredible. Piece from Bernard Parmigiani. As you know, I love Bernard Parmigiani, and I've really enjoyed Transversal Discs'
series, Memoir Magnétique. This is from the third volume in that series, a piece from 1969 we heard called J'ai tout elle. After that, one of my favorite records that I discovered in the last year, something I keep playing on the show and I play many more times in my life, Walter Franco's second album, Revolver. We heard the track Bumbo do Mundo from 1975. Could hardly be finer. After that, we heard Italian minimalist Futuro Antico member Riccardo Sinigaglia from a just wonderful record called Riflessi. We heard a short track called Silab from 1986. Then one of the giants of the Swedish progressive music scene, Thomas Miragarts, just all over the place, including Tradgräs Oxtenar and International Harvester. I think he's also in on Archimedes Badkar recordings. I could be wrong about that. I know he's on Arbet och Fredrik recordings. He's just all over the Swedish scene, and he has some wonderful solo records. This is a sort of overlooked one, or underrated anyway, from 1984. We previously heard excerpts from Side A, but this evening we heard excerpts from Side B, a record called Luftsanger, or Cloud Songs. Beautiful record. And finally, yes, Magical Power Mako, Andromeda. I hope you enjoyed that set. Let's get into this next and final set before I turn you over to the cool Blue Flame with Little Danny. And we're going to have a nice stretch of heavyweight dub. Starting with a track credited to Techniques, a.k.a. Winston Riley, on the Pressure Sounds compilation, Techniques in Dub, the majority of which is a reissue of Meditation Dub, but has some really cool, which, as you may or may not know, is one of my favorite dub albums, a real holy grail to me. Has some great stuff that's not a Meditation Dub, and it's just really cool. I was trying to track this one down. I don't know when this dub was first released, but it's a dub of the 1970 Sensations single, Warboat. Probably dubbed in 1977, around the same time as Meditation Dub, possibly released as a B-side to something else with a mislabeling, but I can't quite finish tracking that down. Anyway, that's neither here nor there. Let's hear now the Techniques, a beautiful dub called Warboat.

Well, here we are. Just got back and we're already at the end of another explorer's room. Well, I hope you enjoyed what you heard. I really enjoyed being back. I really enjoyed what I heard. Absolutely phenomenal stuff from Horace Andy and Wackies there at the end. Let's Live in Love from the 1982 LP Dance Hall Style. Immortal, if only because Horace Andy, surely a seasoned veteran by this point, rather late in his career, looks like the highest man who ever lived on the cover. Also a tremendous record, some of Wacky's best work. I'd say some of Horace Andy's best work, but that's a long list. But it is among his best work. We opened up that set with Techniques, a Winston Reilly dub of the Sensations track Warboat from 1970, probably dubbed 77 or so, on the Pressure Sounds Techniques in Dub compilation. After that, Junior Biles, a wonderful Lee Perry production. So many productions together, Junior Biles and Lee Perry. What a fruitful collaboration. And that's a really lovely track that kind of just like bubbled up, and I think I've heard it so many times before, but it just really hit me the other day. It was just so great. Called Coming Again, sometimes mislabeled or alternately labeled as Coming Home, from the Dynamic Sounds, I think Trojan in the UK, Dynamic Sounds in Jamaica, 1972 album Beatdown Babylon, which was produced by Lee Perry. After that, Black Jade, mysterious group, evidently a UK group, released their first album for free, just handed them out on the streets. Nobody knows who they were or really who did the mixes. I could do some more research there and get back to you. I just got into these records, and they're just great. There's two Black Jade records. We heard I've Got to Get Back Home from their second album, Rockers, 1975. After that, we heard one of the great dubs King Tubby did for Lightning Records, or at least Tubby's studio did. It sometimes sounds like Jammy, which were collected on, I think it's called Dub Explosion, King Tubby and Friends. Anyway, that's the B-side of Winston Fergus's African Woman from 1977. Great stuff from Tubby there. Errol Holt after that, again from his Vision of Africa album, we heard the title track. Jammy mixing there. Really just a cool record from 1978. There's two versions of it. If you go hunting it down, there's two versions, two different track lists. After that, we heard Augustus Pablo dub African Step from the album Eastman Dub, released in 1988, a dub of the 1980 Pablo-produced T-Tracks album. Let's Get Started? Is that what it's called? Yeah, Let's Get Started. I don't know when those dubs were mixed. Maybe it was 88. It sounds like earlier. Some nice stuff there. After that, an Ethnic Fight Band. The two Ethnic Fight Band records that I know I really adore, I think are really underrated and just kind of treasures. But there's a third that just I had no idea about until this week, with Sonny Binns, keyboardist Sonny Binns. Sonny Binns and the Ethnic Fight Band, Gold Dust, and from that record we heard African Gold Dust, that's from 1978, on Larry Lawrence's Ethnic Fight label. Great stuff over there. After that we heard credited to Observer on the B-side. It is just incredible. Dub of Horace Andy's Materialist called Poor Man Style, maintaining most of the original vocal, which is rare for a dub, just slathering it with effects and just incredibly artistic treatment of the vocal. Love that B-side. That's from 1977 on the Observer label. Likely Tubby, certainly Tubby's studio. Delroy Wilson after that, a track called Everyone Will Be Judged, sometimes called Do Good, from 20 Golden Hits, sometimes called Dub Plate Style. Record of some of Delroy Wilson's earlier hits re-recorded and mixed by Prince Jemmy. Some really great stuff on that record, a real sleeper record based on its, because of
its title, 20 Golden Hits. That's from 1978. Cynthia Richards after that. Unbelievably beautiful track. I think that's a Clancy Eccles production. Foolish Fool on Clan Disc from 1969. Perfect. Sounds like Doris Duke with Swamp Dog or something, but just exquisite. Crystallites after that, a dub of Dennis Brown's He Can't Spell, the B-side to that, Acid Version from Move and Groove, 1973. After that, from the Great In Dub Conference Volume 1, Harry Moody Meet King Tubby's Dub for the Dread from 1976. Some of Tubby's finest right there. Then we heard Lee Perry's Crime Wave from King Tubby Meets the Upsetter at the Grassroots of Dub. A record I often overlook. I feel it's a little overrated or something, but now I'm investigating it and I'm finding I might be wrong. That's an incredibly artistic dub from Lee Perry from 1974. After that, Errol Brown, Eva a Dub from Everlasting Dub from 1977. There's three versions of that record, all good. I think that's the best. Horace Andy and Tapazuki after that. A huge hit for both of them on Alton Ellis's Hurting Me Rhythm, also used for, I think, King Stitt's Skank Corner. Is it King Stitt? I can't remember now. Skank Corner is one of my favorite tracks, but anyway, moving on. Natty Dreda, What She Want. God, what a track. That's a disco mix for the Stars label, 1979, and we heard the B-side. Credited to Musical Intimidates, that's Tapazuki, of course. Rub It Dub Away Them Want is the B-side. A dub that just goes on and on, man. Wow, just beautiful. And finally, yeah, Horace Andy, Let's Live in Love from Dancehall Style. Well, thanks for having me back. It's so nice to be back. I think we'll have a little bit more wackies next week, but you never know, I might change up my whole program. Thanks for tuning in. Thanks for hanging out. Thank you for listening. So nice to be here. See you next week. Stay tuned for the cool Blue Flame with Little Danny. Coming up next, he'll be taking you all the way to midnight in style, my friends. Good night.

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This show is the Cool Blue Flame, Thursday nights, 10 p.m. to midnight on the WFMU Dream Stream, Give the Drummer Radio. That's where we all are now. My name is Little Danny. A very intense duet there to bring that first set to a close. From Lata Mangeshkar and Meenu Purushottam, who is, to my mind, a somewhat lesser-known Bollywood playback singer, but those two really kind of trading vocals with maximum intensity in the music of Lakshmikant Pyarelal, Nimenyar Mananani, the track from the early 70s movie Dog, Poem of Love. A short, deeply emotive interlude from the second of Satyajit Ray's Apu trilogy. All of these three movies with just amazing soundtracks from Ravi Shankar. And as far as I know, the movies did not get sort of official soundtrack release back in the day, but were later gathered, like in the 70s, and have been gathered in different places, but weren't gathered, as far as I know, until the later 70s on a kind of dodgy collection of music from these movies. Absolutely essential. And composed and recorded by Ravi Shankar. That track, Sharbujaya's Grief from Pathar Panchali. Kid Bug. Kind of a long-distance collaborative project from 2021. I guess maybe a pandemic kind of thing. From some geographically disparate diehards. From the EP Extra Tool, we heard Endless Waves. That's a track I heard recently, thanks to Daniel Blumen on his wonderful Monday night show on the Mothership, 9 to midnight. Another great source of new music for me. The same beautiful homespun electronic music from the early 80s from a musician who operated on, oh God, and I'm blanking on his name right now, but he's a UK cat and had different projects to his name, but The Same was one of them. And that was from, as I probably mentioned, the early 1980s. And I am Googling, Robert Cox is the name I was looking for. Beautiful. That from a cassette release from the early 80s, Sink or Swim, Sampled and Held. I think I said all that. Really fabulous location recordings made in Mauritania in November of 2003 from the guitarist Mutu Ould Metala. That track was heard in the mode Leptate, Oezen, the track, Le Sentiment d'Hiver, a terrific collection of his recordings. Aratani, Guitar de Sab. Some field recordings made in the National Park Akagera, Rwanda, and subsequently uploaded to Freesound before that. Coming out of Junior Kimbrough, from Holly Springs, Mississippi, and some very hypnotic blues recorded on location by David Evans, and subsequently
These recordings have been made available through the complete David Evans collection at the University of Mississippi. You can see the find a link to it in tonight's playlist. Highly recommended. Again, eternal thanks to Adam Lohr for bringing that to my attention. Junior Crimbo singing I've Got to Try One More Time. Some more spooky late 40s music concrète from Pierre Schaeffer and Pierre Henry. And more from their Symphonie pour un seul. We heard a short one entitled Collectif. The Essex. Early 60s surf sounds from the Essex, I would assume from Southern California, and some Halloween-appropriate sound effects and maniacal screaming as Goddess Intended there on Cemetery Stomp. Jimmy Piper. Spooky, kind of backwoods rock and roll sound. Really great. Late 50s, Kentucky, Bonfire. The Fabulous Cyclones before that. Group from Denver, Colorado. They had a couple of really cool 45s. That one from 1960, simply entitled Cyclone. The Beats of the Earth. Really heady psychedelic rock from around 1970 or so from a group founded by Phil Perlman, who was a Southern California guy. Started out back in the surf era, and then in a few years he would record another psychedelic classic as Relatively Clean Rivers, and a fascinating body of work, his. The Beat of the Earth from their album The Electronic Hole, we heard an excerpt from the side, The Golden Hill, and some early 70s Khmer magic to begin the show with the voice and presence of the wonderful and wonderfully prolific Ross Sarasotea. The track was Dumre Sa, originally appeared on a 7-inch, and subsequently enjoyed by me and now all of you as well. You may commune as ever with your fellow listeners in the chat for this show, which is at the playlist page for this show, The Cool Blue Flame. You can also follow along and read the correctly spelled versions of a lot of what I'm mangling on the air. And anyway, you'll find much weird and woolly fellowship there. And I welcome you all.

0: is the season to go Gallant Camp. Groovy Gallant Camp. 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Mid-heels and flats, styling the very now square look with square toes and square heels. Gallant Camp brings you these top fashion faves with either a flipped-out ribbon bow or neat buckle strap and a wild group of electric color combinations that really make it all happen. 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
1: All right.

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It's a fire sign, energies personified. Spend money extremely freely. Love fashions, anything of richness and beauty. Sometimes can be rather bourgeois. 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Sometimes misuse kindness for weakness. But they are very timid.

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And in order to get it their way, they do it your way, and then turn around and take it right from you. That's a Leo. A lion. Roar.

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U.S. Naval Observatory, Master Clock, at the tone, Eastern Daylight Time, 18 hours, 0 minutes, 45 seconds. Universal Time, 22 hours, 0 minutes, 50 seconds. U.S. Naval Observatory, Master Clock, at the tone, Eastern Daylight Time, 18 hours, 1 minute, exactly. Universal Time, 22 hours, 1 minute, 5 seconds. U.S. Naval Observatory, Master Clock, at the tone, Eastern Daylight Time, 18 hours, 1 minute, 15 seconds. Universal Time, 22 hours, 1 minute, 20 seconds. U.S. Naval Observatory, Master Clock, at the tone, Eastern Daylight Time, 18 hours, 1 minute, 30 seconds. Universal Time, 22 hours, 1 minute, 35 seconds. U.S. Naval Observatory, Master Clock, at the tone, Eastern Daylight Time, 18 hours, 1 minute, 45 seconds. Universal Time, 22 hours, 1 minute, 50 seconds. U.S. Naval Observatory, Master Clock, at the tone, Eastern Daylight Time, 18 hours, 2 minutes, exactly. Universal Time, 22 hours, 2 minutes, 5 seconds. U.S. Naval Observatory, Master Clock, at the tone, Eastern Daylight Time, 18 hours, 2 minutes, 15 seconds. Universal Time, 22 hours, 2 minutes, 20 seconds. U.S. Naval Observatory, Master Clock, at the tone, Eastern Daylight Time, 18 hours, 2 minutes, 30 seconds. Universal Time, 22 hours, 2 minutes, 35 seconds.

very haunting atmospheric sounds from a Polish composer, artist, multi-instrumentalist, Martina Basta, from an album of hers from 2023, which is a great album, Slowly Forgetting, Barely Remembering. That was Lullaby for Iwo. The Spike Drivers, real kind of sizzled out psychedelic rock from late 60s Detroit, Michigan, and a folk rock group who went psychedelic. And that was a track that was issued for the first time on a collection, Folk Rocking Psychedelic Innovation from the Motor City in the mid 60s. Spike Drivers. Teddy Lucas was in that group, if you know his music, guitarist Teddy Lucas. That was Sometimes I Think. Tom Fergus, Ohio musician, composer, artist, Tom Fergus. Very much a kind of DIY musician who made cassette music in the 1980s. The track entitled Time. Wonderful artifact of 80s kind of DIY stuff. From a collection, from a series of compilations of the time, which are really cool, homemade music for homemade people. This was volume 4, Loopy But Chic, Harsh Blend. They all had names like that. Back to Cambodia from another one of the big names in Khmer pop music of the 60s and 70s, Sin Sisimut. Aside from another 45, Prapan Lotang Chanpri. As I mentioned in the comments, it's just that sound. I just want to spend time swimming around in that sound. Another excerpt from this same field recording that was uploaded to Freesound, recordings made in Akagera, Rwanda, in the national park there at night. Excerpt 2 of that. This was user Alan Meir who uploaded these recordings, made in 2014 apparently, to Freesound. Thank you. An album of terrific compositions for solo flute, occasional electronics, and voice as well, from Maria Elena Arispe, Mexican composer, flautist. Moved in contemporary music circles in Mexico. Mid-80s album, Voces de la Flauta. And that track, Lamento a la Memoria de Raúl La Vista. Gorgeous. Extended piece. Extended technique. The Nat Adderley Sextet with some non-biased observations about Leos. From Cannonball Adderley Presents, The Soul Zodiac, written and narrated by Rick Holmes. A fantastic album of astrology music. Quinn Harris, mid-70s Soul 45, I think Los Angeles. Quinn Harris, I'll Always Love You. Preceded immediately by some very trippy Italian suspense soundtrack modes from Fiorenzo Carpi and Bruno Nicolai, La Vittima, that track from the soundtrack to the movie Un Bianco Vestito per Mariale. And that was preceded immediately by a old radio spot from the late 60s for Gallen Camp Shoes and Gallen Camp Shoe Stores. That's floating around on some homemade compilations of 60s and 70s radio ads. Fun stuff. The Knight Riders, space-themed surf sounds
are always going to find a home on the Cool Blue Flame. And the Knight Riders gave us Journey to the Stars, 1967. A group of high schoolers from North Carolina, the Knight Riders, had a whole album, which is a fun listen, entitled Introducing the Knight Riders, although that track is definitely among the highlights. And beginning these sets, the 13th Floor Elevators, and the 45 version of She Lives in a Time of Her Own, which also appeared on, I think it appeared on Easter Everywhere, must have.

All right. Together, my friends, we came and successfully squandered another 2 hours of our Thursday evenings together, and our lives could not be any richer for it, in my opinion. Wrapping up with two short ones there, actually a bit shorter than I'd remembered. Edition d'Art, with a track from a few, or an album from a few years ago, Auberge des Serpents. The track was En Compagnie dans les Bois. Something from Delia Derbyshire. Coming out of the BBC Radiophonic Workshop from a collection of atmospheric sounds and effects from the BBC Radiophonic Workshop. Wonderful stuff. Frozen Waste, that track. Mid-50s session from Lee Konitz. The wonderful Lee Konitz. Heard with quartets Billy Bauer on guitar, Arnold Fishkin on bass, and Dick Scott on drums. Carrie's Trance, it's a favorite of mine from his album Inside Hi-Fi. Johnny Saint and the Sinners, very smoky, echoey, late 50s instrumental. A Los Angeles production, I would have to assume. The Devil's Pad, and a third track from Cambodia, and a slightly earlier sound from Ross Sarasotea, Samnukchun Krofa. Italian production music before that, clearly inspired by the whole kind of spaghetti western sound, but not, like, directly for any specific movie, as is the case with most production music. It's themes in search of a production rather than the other way around. And that was the composer Alessandro Alessandroni operating under one of a bazillion different aliases he used. This time it was Piment, Le Strede, that track from the album Piese sotto inchiesta. This show would be nowhere without its poorly recorded sound effects from the 1930s. So we give our thanks to an excerpt of a continuous wind effect from a 10-inch 78 from a 1950s sound effects library. And Don McGinnis, an early 70s cosmic weirdo, country weirdo from Southern California. Good luck to you. My summer engagement at the Mothership is actually winding down, so I would encourage anyone who can't get enough of me to tune in on Friday nights for the rest of the summer, 8 to 9 p.m., for the Palace of Emotions. And that's where you'll find me tonight. Tomorrow night. Best listeners in the world. Thank you again, everybody. Thanks for listening. Have a great night.

Ain't nothing to him. 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He said, go down, ain't nothing. It's the upper good. You go out the sun, I'll see the moon, not the good. You come back, angels, and bar that door. 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They cried, brother, no, I'm gonna take on more.

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Let the midnight special shine a light on me. 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Yonder comes my woman, how do you know? 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I'm marching down to the captain, he says I want my man. Let the midnight special shine a light on me. Let the midnight special shine her ever-loving light on me. 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Let the midnight special shine her light on me. Let the midnight special shine her ever-loving light on me. Now, Mr. McGinty, the good man, but he's run away now with the cowboy band. Let the midnight special shine a light on me. Let the midnight special shine her ever-loving light on me. Now Otto Gray, he's a Stillwater man.

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Let the midnight special shine an ever-loving light on me. When you go to the city, boys, you better have the tail, or the law, they'll arrest you, and they'll put you in jail. The judge, he'll fine you, they'll shake you down. If you haven't got the money, boys, you're jailhouse bound. Let the midnight special shine a light on me. Let the midnight special shine an ever-loving light on me. 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They'll paint and powder, they sure look swell. And the first thing you know, woman, your man's gone to sing, and let the midnight special

Madame Zaj. She's from way back, as far back as way back goes. She's been way out, as far out goes. Enjoyed triumph on triumph as the fanciest and the most famous. Wealth and good looks. She has everything but Joe. She draws on all the resources of sorcery, trying to steal Joe from the jungle. Joe, too, has had a fair amount of success giving drums lessons. And in the evening, he sits by the fire with his fabulous collection of drums around him. And Joe likes to tell them about his trip to New York in Madame Zaj's dream. When Joe gets sleepy, he takes his favorite new shiny drum on his knee and says, "Now you tell me a story." And the new drum clears her throat and starts to recite. 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
1: Well, good morning, good afternoon, good evening, and welcome to another episode of Give the Drummer Some. Doug Shulkin here live in Pittsburgh on the radio for 3 hours. The first of 6 big shows coming at you on your drummer stream Friday. Uncle Michael's Hinky Dinky Time live from Lawrence, Kansas. We'll follow the show at 12 noon Eastern. Oh, the places we'll go. So glad you're here. 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And jump in the textual fun. All are welcome and encouraged. Starting off the show today with music from Eastern Cuba, from a region centering on Guantanamo Province, a style of music and dance called changui, dating to the early 19th century, a rural folk music combining the sound of the Spanish guitar with African percussion and rhythm. The heartbeat of changui is the tres, or a 6-string guitar. There are 3 pairs of strings, tres, 3. And supporting the tres and the virtuosic performance thereof, a percussionist on the marimbula. It's a large resonating wooden box that you sit on and pluck metal tongues, bongos, and a güiro, or a metal scraper. Usually in a quartet fashion, but changui has been expanded and updated and made current over the centuries. But we're going to listen to some raw, pure changui in this opening set. Starting off with the group Estrellas Campesinas and a little ditty they like to call Hoy Es El Día. Changui music from Guantanamo and Eastern Cuba, opening up today's Give the Drummer Some. Enjoy.

The Sounds of Changui. Thank you to listener Ray for correcting my pronunciation. Estrellas Campesinas opening up with Hoy Es El Día from a traditional Crossroads compilation, bringing together the music of Grupo Changui and Estrellas Campesinas. Amigo Tabera from Miquiqui with his brothers, a track that's found on the amazing three-disc collection from Petaluma called Changui, The Sounds of Guantanamo. A link in to a Bandcamp page where you can get that collection is in the comments. We heard music from Faustino Oramas Osorio, known as Guaybero, Como Baila Marietta, from a 1998 release, Faustino Oramas, El Tren de la Vida. Grupo Changui, with a performance of Nengon de Changui, Nengon an offshoot of Changui, but from the basic Changui performance context, from a 1983 collection, Changui y Cumbancha. We heard a snippet of the great master tres player Chito Latamble, song that is on YouTube. The link to the YouTube video is in the playlist, song not identified. And that was followed by Grupo Changui de Guantanamo with Latamble tocando el tres. Song that is also referred to as La Rumba Está Buena. Music from Eastern Cuba. Some say the son performance style emanated from the roasting embers of Changui, and others say they cross-pollinated, but a hypnotic and wonderful sound, led by that magical-sounding six-stringed guitar, the tres. You found Give the Drummer Some on Give the Drummer Radio. Doug Schulkind here in Pittsburgh. Radio show happening for 3 hours, taking you into noon Eastern time. So glad you could hang out. Sometimes you just gotta say fuck it, and other times you just gotta say, let's have a Zydeco dance party.

party's not over. I'm just putting on a different record. Zydeco Dance Party on Give the Drummer Some. The duo of McZeal and Gernger, 1961, recorded by Chris Drakwitz for our Hooli Records, Tap Dance. A track that finds itself onto the Zydeco Volume 1, the Early Years collection. Joseph Bob, recorded by J.D. Miller. Snap Beans Ain't Salty. That phrase, Les Haricots Pas Salés, is Les Haricots Pas Salés. The snap beans aren't salty. That's where they speculate the word Zydeco comes from. Les Haricots. Haricots. But J.D. chose to put the song title in English. It's on the Fly Right collection, Zydeco Blues Volume 2, the legendary J. Miller sessions. The Fly Right collection put out in 1984. I think the recording of Joseph Bob was from 75, although I know that Joe Bob did some sessions with J.D. Miller in the 50s, so I'm not really sure about that. Zydeco Force and the title track from their Maison de Soul release, Shaggy Dog Two-Step, Lafayette Special, and that's Lafayette, not Lafayette, Lafayette Special from the Sam Brothers Five with Daddy Good Rock and Sam on the accordion, Lynn August with some Chanky Chank, and Les Chansons du Pain Perdu from Sauce Picante on Blacktop. I Found My Woman doing the Zydeco with Roy Carrier and Robbie Mann Robinson on the Lanor label. Love Letter to Buzu Chavez from Donna Angel and the Zydeco Posse, Old Man's Sweetheart. He's too old to cut the mustard, but he can still lick the jar. Yeah, definitely lick. In my innocent little head, I heard lift. It's a heavy jar. Oh, well. And we finished up with a track from the Valcor collection, a tribute to the king of Zydeco, the king being, of course, Clifton Chenier. We heard Shannon McNally and Molly Tuttle with Keith David and Tula Tom and Tom. Tribute to the king of Zydeco. Collection that has music from the Rolling Stones, Taj Mahal, Steve Earle, Lucinda, David Hidalgo, who else? Marsha Ball, and Clifton Chenier's son, CJ Chenier, with Sonny Landreth. Great, great collection from Valcor. Came out last year. Give the Drummer Some on Give the Drummer Radio. Uncle Michael's Hinky Dinky Time follows at 12 noon Eastern Time from Lawrence, Kansas. From Ridgewood, Queens, New York, David Weinstein and Ridgewood Radio from 3 to 5 p.m. From 5 to 7 p.m. Eastern Time, Beachcomber's Buffet, coming to you from Honolulu, Hawaii with Arlo. Bronwyn's back. Bronwyn Bishop brings you Acid Jazz Hands from New York City from 7 to 9 p.m. tonight. And bringing us home, 9 to 11 tonight from Philadelphia, Tiger T with Cat. Cat in the Chat. And that is that. It's all coming up between now and 11 p.m. live radio for 13 hours. On your Drummer Stream Friday. Turning now to the music of a cat I went to college with, the saxophonist, woodwind player, composer, theorist, arranger, educator, Jeff Levy.

chamber style performances of compositions from Oliver Nelson, Eric Dolphy. There's a woodwind piece Dolphy wrote that was never recorded. Jeff found it in the archives of the Library of Congress, transcribed and wrote it out for quintet. That's an Eric Dolphy piece that's on the record. And what we're going to hear is Jeff Lederer and the Wildebeest Quintet taking on Ornette Coleman's Forms and Sounds. There are three movements, totaling about 18 and a half minutes. Music from the wonderful Jeff Lederer. This is Ornette Coleman's Forms and Sounds, movements 1, 2, and 3. This is from There's a Yearning, music for Winds and Voice. Jeff Lederer on your radio.

Jeff Lederer, joined by the Wildebeest Wind Quintet, to tackle the composition from Ornette Coleman, Forms and Sounds, in three movements. You heard Lederer soloing on clarinet, also alto saxophone. The Wildebeest Wind Quintet, Michelle Gentile on flute, Mike McGinnis clarinet, Katie Sheely on oboe, or maybe Sheel, Sarah Schoenbach on bassoon, and Nathan Kochi on horn. Especially wonderful bassoon playing from Sarah Schoenbach on that middle section. Newly released on Little Eye Music, a label that Jeff Lederer manages for the purposes of releasing his own music. There's a Yearning, Music for Winds and Voice, a record that explores the chamber possibilities of compositions from Ornette Coleman, Eric Dolphy, and Oliver Nelson. Moving from the music of a person I went to college with, I'm going to focus now on the music of somebody I went to high school with. Lynn Blakey was a year behind me in high school, graduated from Walt Whitman High in Bethesda, Maryland in 1980, moved to Chapel Hill for college. She got on the campus radio station and in and amongst her studies was hanging out with musicians, joining bands, singing up a storm. In 83-84, she toured with Mitch Easter and Let's Active, connected with Linda Stipe, and joined OOK. Released a solo EP, formed a duo, the Sundowners, that expanded into the quartet Glory Fountain. More recently, she bonded with two other singer-songwriters to form the heart-melting trio Tres Chicas, and quite recently contributed vocals to the last project coming from the Salt Collective. Along the way, over the course of 40 plus years within her vibrant artist community in North Carolina, centering around Chapel Hill, Lynn became a beloved force of nature, a confidant, a cooler older sister, a social worker, a den mother. And in tribute after tribute, referred to as an angel. Represented a muse of sorts to many in the creative world. Paul Westerberg charmingly wrote Left of the Dial, that hit for the Replacements, after hearing Lynn's voice come crackling over the radio during one of her college radio shows. She was diagnosed with cancer in 2022. In 2024, she was doing well enough to go back to graduate school and was nearing completion toward a degree in peace and conflict studies when she became ill again, and she died this past February. Lynn Blakey. Always the least famous person in the room when surrounded by well-known and touring musicians, but essential to the sound and crucial in friendship as well as musical collaboration with everyone. In May, there was a memorial tribute
in Carrboro, North Carolina at Cat's Cradle, and that whole show is available to watch on YouTube. I'll post the link. Get out your hankies. Many of the artists on that stage will appear now here in this tribute set to Lynn Blakey. Yep Rock have put out a compilation, Dreamers Are Lovers, a retrospective. And we're going to hear a smattering of tracks from this compilation. A remembrance of Lynn Blakey. I knew her tangentially in high school. My oldest and dearest friend, Dan Bacino, was briefly in a band with her in the mid-80s. We'll hear a track from that group. I'll also put in the comments a link to a GoFundMe site for Lynn's husband, Eki, who is also dealing with his own cancer treatments at the moment. Starting off this set of music featuring the marvelous voice of the wonderful person Lynn Blakey will be a song she sings in support of, backing vocals with Alejandro Escovedo and his Man Under the Influence LP, the track Wedding Day. He performed this on the stage at Cat's Cradle in Carrboro, North Carolina, recently after Lynn and Eki had married in 2006. Eki was from Germany. He met her while she was on tour in Germany and followed her on tour and then followed her back to the States, and they married. And to help with cement his green card status, they used the review of the show in which it was mentioned that the song Wedding Day was played for Lynn and Eki to prove that they were actually married. So we'll start with Alejandro Escovedo and Wedding Day. You'll hear Lynn's voice joining him, and then a series of tracks from this moving retrospective, Dreams Are Lovers, in remembrance of Lynn Blakey. Here's Alejandro Escovedo.

in a remembrance of Lynn Blakey. She died February 6th of this year at the age of 63. For so many people, everyone's favorite human. Could not. I was going to leave that off and just let that be a wonderful closing to the collection, the Lynn Blakey Dreams Are Lovers, a retrospective compilation put out by Yep Rock, but I could not include it. Formed in 2013, the North Carolina Music Love Army, a volunteer-based collective of independent musicians, venue owners, and creative workers, formed to present the historic Moral Monday protests, using music and art to advocate for social justice, economic equality, and environmental sustainability in North Carolina. And Lynn was at the heart of it and wrote that anthem. We Are Not For Sale, the North Carolina Music Love Army, Songs of Protest,

The group Holiday had one release, an EP in 1985. Lynn was singing there. My oldest and dearest friend Dan on drums. He was a longtime drummer, original drummer for the Insect Surfers. When I went off to college, Dan went off to live the rock and roll life. And that Holiday was a bit of a side project from the Insect Surfers. Glory Fountain, the quartet that grew out of Sundanners, Dreams Are Lovers. From The Beauty of 23 on La Joy Records from 2002. Last year's A Brief History of Blindness from the Salt Collective gave us How We Breathe. Gorgeous number from Trace Chicas, Sweetwater. Lynn wrote that for the trio. Caitlin Carey, Tanya Lamb, and Lynn Blakey singing together as Trace Chicas. Their records are beautiful. And Easy to Love from Lynn's solo EP from 2010, Meadowview. We heard, yeah, I told you, Easy to Love. Finished up with Love Army. We are an army of love. Remembering Lynn Blakey. 1963 to 2026. Give the drummer some for a Friday. Great stuff coming up on the drummer stream tomorrow. Bob Brannan kicks things off from 11 a.m. to 2 p.m. His special About an Hour With segment will be over an hour of Songs in the Key of Stevie Wonder, Part 1. That's what you've got in store for you on Bob's show tomorrow. He's on 11 to 2, from 2 to 5 out of Brooklyn. Dave Sewellson's Music for a Free World. Michael Marcus, his special guest. From 5 to 7 p.m., Studio G in Nashville. It is Gina Bacon's Sunday Matinee. Her special guest will be Jordan Day. And closing out the broadcast day on the drummer stream from 7 to 10 p.m. Eastern Time, from Tucson, Arizona, Observations of Deviance with David Middleman. All right, back to the music. First song in this set from a guy named Eba, and the second song from a guy named Ebo. That's all.

set up and up with the great Ivory Coast star Iba Aka Jerome and his group Sanwi Star. We heard Min Nuan, Iba Aka Jerome, Ibo Taylor from Ghana, Ibo Taylor and the Pelicans, Reality on the Abuki label from 76, and just there from Nigeria, Gentleman Mike Ejeaga and his premier dance band Agolomaga from a Polydor release from 1977, Omenani Special, Volume 3. Time for the soul set, then we'll make way for Uncle Michael's Hinky Dinky Time. Coming up at the top of the hour, been focusing these soul sets on music from particular cities or regions, and today's soul set is no different. Can you guess? Can you guess where we're headed next? Kansas City. That's where we're going next. You think of Kansas City for jazz or blues, but a ripe soul scene as well. Kicking off the soul set from Kansas City, originally a young Gene McDaniels. Yes, the same fellow as Eugene McDaniels of Headless Heroes of the Apocalypse. Young Gene McDaniels. It's a lonely town, lonely without you.

0: my son, but go ahead right now.
1: All right, pretty much all the time I need to tell you what you've been listening to, and then we'll make way for Uncle Michael's Hinky Dinky Time coming up in a matter of moments. Gene McDaniels, It's a Lonely Town, Lonely Without You, on the Liberty label from 1963. The Rayons gave us You Confuse Me, Baby. 1976 on the local label Forte. Tommy Soul gave us I Need Someone to Love Me on the Gaslight label from 69. Outside Woman from Bloodstone. Marva Whitney. Yeah, Marva Whitney. Marva Whitney, Here I Am, with an unreleased track that found its way onto the Ace Collection, Heart of Southern Soul Volume 2. How did that not get released contemporaneously? Tony Ashley gave us I'll Go Crazy. Can't Change Myself from Mildred Clark and the Kansas City Melody Airs, usually enjoying a gospel romp they were. That was on an ABC Bluesway release.
0: Oh, you cooking, you cooking, you cooking.
1: 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And we finished up with Gene Williams, Don't Let Your Love
0: You got the pops on.
1: Fade Away. We're going to let John Lee take us out, and then top of the hour, you'll find Uncle Michael sitting in this chair. Please give him your undivided attention. Back next Friday with more Drummers and Other Lovers. Thanks for hanging out with me. Have a wonderful weekend. See you next time.
0: I hear a little fooling in that, too.

0: One day I just looked around at my life, at who I was, and realized if I kept going the way I was going, best case, maybe cashiering down at the Hinky Dinky.
1: The Hinky what?
0: Hinky Dinky. It was our supermarket. I just wanted something else.
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0: heard a disc jockey come through here like me. 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Don't classify me with these Rudy poops around here. Know what I mean?
1: 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Ink, a dink a do, a dink a dee, a dink a do.
2: 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Thank you, Doug. I'm your host, Uncle Michael, broadcasting live from the Kevin from Bay Ridge Hinky Dinky Time studio. Thank you for tuning into the program, where there's no such thing as guilty pleasures, where it's Friday, it's August 14th, it's 2026, it's right around noon in Jersey City, New Jersey, and just after 11 a.m. here in Lawrence, Kansas. You know who I am,

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Your corny jokes, your dizzy folks, I go for that. 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

0: The song Wooden Ships, best known as recorded by Crosby, Stills, Nash, written by David Crosby, Stephen Stills, and Paul Kantner. Paul Kantner of the Jefferson Airplane. For legal reasons, originally, Paul Kantner could not accept a writing credit for Wooden Ships. The song was recorded both by CSN and Jefferson Airplane. The version we just heard is an alternate take that only appeared originally on the Quadrophonic release of the album Volunteers. Slightly different than the version on the stereo and presumably mono versions of that album. Grace Slick, among the fine women we heard singing to us during the first set of today's program, we heard Anne Margaret from an album released in 1963 on RCA Victor called Bachelor's Paradise. The song we heard was called Mr. Wonderful. I'll correct the typo. I don't know if I've ever mentioned this. I never met Anne. Others of my classmates did. I went to boarding school in Arizona in the early 70s with two of her three stepchildren, the boys, sons from her husband Roger Smith's first marriage. Roger passed away in 2017 when he and Anne had been married just a mere 50 years. Met Roger once on a school visit. Cool dude. Mildred Bailey from 1939. I go for that. Your fuzzy hair, your vacant stare. She could just be singing about me. Unlike Anne Margaret. 1957 track from Marie Knight. Put My Trust in Thee, from a compilation From Sacred to Secular. That song truly fits in that sweet spot. That's some rock and roll guitar, if ever there was, on that track. From an album called Songs of the Gospel, we heard Rumor from 2010. Beautiful song called Saving Grace from the album Seasons of My Soul. We began the program and the first set today with the track from Cass Elliott's album Dream a Little Dream of Me from 1968, You Know Who I Am. Sorry for the distortion on that digital capture. Holy moly, it's been hot around here. I think the heat index was 111 yesterday. It's only going to be up around 107 today. We're going to get a break in the weather, which is blessed and good timing for me personally. Glad you're with me today. Welcome, one and all, to this week's iteration of Adult Kindergarten.
1: We get together like this every weekend. That fellow playing the carpet there, you know, the shh sound, he's running for mayor. And the a girl playing the Venetian blinds there, she models hands. Great on gloves. Yeah, it's beginning to cook now. Oh, that ch-ch-ch sound there, that's an OB man. Fine man. And the other guy is just about ready to play the table over there. Live wire salesman for a plastic awning company. Never misses a session. Oh, that fellow, you never know it. With the toy piano? It's his kids. He, you know, steals it. Used to be an arthritic. Great for his hands. Yeah. Oh, that fellow on the wastebasket over there. He used to be a catcher for one of the big clubs, but he sprained his little finger. Ah, it's really beginning to cook. You ought to try it at your house. So you're an amateur. Everyone's an amateur. No one lives long enough to be anything but an amateur.

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They probably find flies all the way on the moon. 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You have no house. Well, you have mine. You have no real friends. 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Get a job. 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Go into town. See if anyone's hiring. You have such a short life. Who is that there, your wife? I guess she's Shelley. You must be Byron. You're schmutz, but you still clean your hands. You and your toots by the frying pan. This must be you and your aunt, your nephew and your daughter. Stand still. Don't move. I'll go get my swatter. You're a buzzing fly in F sharp. You sound better with a lute and a harp. You land on us and you land at us. You'll never have status. You aimed for my eye, you piece of crap fly. You fucker, you sit on the cake, cleaning your hands and your face. You're handsome and thin. You try to blend in. You bastard, sitting around all over the place. You'll be here even after the bomb. Why don't you go out and eat cat shit with your mom? A king just wiped one of your folks from his face. Well, I guess you all just own the place. Housefly, housefly. You're sitting by the foam in the back on a keg with your see-through wings and your strange little legs. No one's had a life stranger than you. You know famine. You know war. You know danger. You were brushed from the slacks on the president's thigh. You lived for a day on a dead fish's eye. Mobile to Yokohama, people. I know you probably know the Dalai Lama. On your baby when you change her. I know you probably had family in the manger. Roaches, rats, gnats, fleas, flies. No one's gonna weep when you die. Twitch and stutter, scrub and laugh, and do that dance that your weird mother choreographed, like two lazy violins braided together in a low, spastic siren to warn us of nothing, and you're named only after your ability to do so. Hum around the room in a lopsided circle like someone's blowing leaves in another town. Scribble, scribble in a low, bored buzz. Housefly, housefly. Go to sleep, say goodbye. No one will weep when you die. Housefly, housefly. Go to sleep and say goodbye. No one will weep when you die.

No flies on me. Some new creativity from the mind and the pen of Mr. Tom Waits and his partner, Kathleen. Partner in life, partner in creativity. Part of a pair of recent digital releases. I think we're going to hear The Other Side, he said, in grocer's quotes, side. Do digital releases have sides? The Fly. We heard relatively new music from Puddle's Pity Party, the opening track and the title track from an album released this year, 2026, called No One's Free. Interesting record. I received, if you're looking at me, I'm pointing at the album sleeve right here. We did not hear it from the vinyl for reasons. We'll hear other tracks from that album in the future, most certainly from the LP. Interesting record. I'm trying to get some more information about it. The entire album, songs written by a friend named Andrew Quinn, of whom I know little or nothing. I know that Andrew released a song that Puddles recorded 6-7 years ago. That song is on the album, but we've got a whole album of really good songs written by Mr. Quinn and sung by Mr. Party. I'm going to play that Rod Stewart track later in the program, but moved it because it's my show. We heard Rod Stewart doing Mandolin Wind, frankly, my very favorite recording by Rod, a song he wrote from the 1971 album Every Picture Tells a Story, following the 1972 release by Elton John, Mona Lisa's and Mad Hatters from the album Honky Chateau, that track featuring mandolin, played by Davy Johnston on that record. We heard Skip Bifferty from 1968 from their eponymous release, Jeremy Carabine. Tom Northcott, who I like a lot, heard a track I'm now having second thoughts about, but Genies Don't Go Back Into the Radio Bottle. His cover of Harry Nilsson's 1941, very much an autobiographical song for Harry, probably not so much for Tom. Mother Nature made a double appearance. Mother Nature's Son by the Beatles. Sublime McCartney from 1968. We heard Bing Crosby from 1938. Only 30 years separating Mother Nature's Son and When Mother Nature Sings Her Lullaby. 30 years ago, it was, what, 1996? That doesn't seem that long ago. We began the set with the estimable Ken Nordine from the 1960 dot release Word Jazz Volume 2, Adult Kindergarten. This may be Adult Kindergarten. If so, I endorse this message. I will not be here next Friday.
Dave Barish and DB's Acoustic Lounge will be filling in from noon till 3 Eastern time. I'll be up in Lincoln, Nebraska for a bicycle race called Gravel Worlds on Saturday. It sounds like that would be like the Gravel World Championships, but no, it's just a race that happens to have had that name for a long time. It's not the world anything. There is an actual Gravel World Championship that takes place on the western extremis of Australia in October near Perth. I will not be traveling to that. I will never be qualifying for an event of that nature. Get back to the music, because why the hell not? How do you like your ska? I like it muy caliente.

0: a little bit of Giles and Fripp to conclude that set from 1968 from the album The Cheerful Insanity of Giles and Fripp. We heard Erudite Eyes from the band Moita. Some organic techno from the 2022 album Taumel on the Tumult label. The track we heard was Solar Detroit. Why organic techno? Because it's all natural percussion and brass. No synthesizers or samplers were abused in the creation of that music. Recorded in 1974, not released until 2015 by the folks at Finders Keepers, from an album called Reportage Musica Electronica da Lamartine, we heard Lamartine and Sketchy a Congresso with a sound that evokes the sound of the bagpipe, even though it is a synthesizer. Dedicated to station manager Ken. Some Rufus Harley from 1970 from the album King Queens. We heard jazz and R&B bagpipist extraordinaire Rufus Hardley and Hardley. Rufus, we hardly knew ye. Rufus Harley and his cover of Love is Blue. We began that set with Soda Stereo from the album Soda Stereo from 1984 and Mi Nova Tiene Biceps. If you're not reading the playlist, the word biceps is spelled B-I-C-E-P-S. It's biceps. I'm flexing my right bicep right now, such as it is. Because the world needs more Spanish language ska music. Have they gotten any since 1984? I'm not entirely certain. During that set, I was checking the weather for next weekend in Lincoln, Nebraska. Golly, I hope the forecast for a week from tomorrow is close to accurate. As hot as it's been lately around here, up there, the forecast for race day is 69 degrees at start time with very little wind, with a high that day of 84 degrees. I can live with that. It'll be humid, but at least it'll be a damp humidity. Trust a 8-day forecast? Come on. Come on. Come on. Or, you know, get with the program. And then come on.
1: People talking, but they just don't know what's in my heart and why I love you so.

travel's nice if it's understood. It's even nicer when you're feeling good. You got me flipping like a flag on a pole. Come on, sugar, let the good time roll.

0: Little Grateful Dead from 1972, recorded at the Grand Theatre in Luxembourg. Ron McKernan and the boys performing Mr. Charlie. Just unload my shotgun and take a little skin. Before that, from 1968, we heard the band and a recording of Yazoo Street Scandal that was not actually recorded at Big Pink. Turns up as a Big Pink outtake, not the version, as far as I know, recorded in 1967 that shows up in 1975 with the release of Bob Dylan and the Band and the Basement Tapes. We heard Massive Attack, The Collective, with Tom Waits, with the other 2026 Tom Waits release, Boots on the Ground. In 2023, we heard Killer Mike featuring Damien Junior Gong Marley and the cleaned up radio version of Run. We began the set with a song I had forgotten figured in the soundtrack to the motion picture Over the Edge. Come On from Electric Ladyland by the Jimi Hendrix Experience. My God, it's like the middle of August. The college students are coming back to Lawrence, Kansas. The peace of summer is about to be disturbed. It's the rhythm of life here in a large college town. Not a large town, but a large college town. A town with a large university. A large, yes, not a Big Pink cup. That was recorded at A&R Studios in New York City. Yep, they had a bottle of Pace Picante right next to the monitors by the mixing desk. But I digress. How about a musical digression?
1: Greatness.

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House music.

I gotta tell y'all, I am very excited. We just heard the Cactus Blossoms from their 2016 album, You're Dreaming, and Stoplight Kisses. Why am I excited? I'm finally going to see the Cactus Blossoms perform live. They are performing here in Lawrence, Kansas, tomorrow night. And I will be there. The last time they were in this area, they played a venue. Not a terrible venue. I don't remember the reason I didn't go see them at Knuckleheads in Kansas City. I remember there were reasons. I don't know if there was a conflict or terrible weather or who knows. The other time they've been in my area, they were somebody else's support band, and I have given up going to see artists that I want to see very badly performing a short set as somebody else's support band. But I'm glad they're out on the road with whoever it was, getting exposed to a larger audience. Great. I'm holding out for a 5-minute drive in a small club that I am familiar with. It's going to be great. I just know it's going to be great. The last show I saw at the Bottleneck in Lawrence, Kansas, I think was Lemon Twigs. Boy, that was great. I don't go out a lot. I'm seeing all these WFMU-friendly acts at the Bottleneck in Lawrence, Kansas right before pandemic, December 2019, I saw, what's his name? I'll think of it. I'll jump right on the mic in the middle of a song and tell you when I think of it. We heard a Bandcamp release from 2026 from an album called New Age Music Volume 2 and 3, House Music by Ora Lunga. Johnny Flynn, if you know him at all, you might know him as the person behind the theme song from that great television series, The Detectorists. We heard from his 2008 Vertigo release, Ah Larum. We heard Tickle Me Pink. Bill Phillips from 1961, sounding a little Bakersfieldy, but he was not from that milieu at all. We heard The Outsider. The Woolies, I'm now schooled, are from Michigan, although they are on a Michigan compilation, and their version of Who Do You Love. I could do 3 hours, 4 hours, 5 hours of Who Do You Love here on Hinky Dinky Time. Don't tempt me. Not a perfect album, but a pretty cool album, Jammed Together, featuring Steve Cropper, Albert King, and Pop Staples from 1969 on Stax Records. We heard Wada from that. The Floaters and Float On from 1977, because that never gets old. We began the set with TC and I and Greatness, the Aspiration song from the album Great Aspirations, featuring Terry Chambers and Colin Moulding of XTC fame. Time for the last set of today's program, and then we're going to go. No, we're not going to go. We're going to goo.

back-to-back albatross. Concluded the program today with the Afro Connection cover of Fleetwood Mac's Albatross. As we sometimes infrequently do around here, treat ourselves to Violent Femmes, Rejoice and Be Happy from the 2000 Cooking Final release Freak Magnet. Recorded in 1977, the late Peter Ivers, included on the Becoming Peter Ivers compilation, the song In Heaven, popularized by the motion picture Eraserhead, a song that features music written by Peter Ivers with lyrics written by David Lynch. Speaking of soundtrack music, from 1969 on Apple Records, we heard from the soundtrack of the motion picture Yellow Submarine, The Beatles, and It's All Too Much. I was corrected, yes, not Pretty Flamingo, but Sorrow by the Mersey's, quoted by George in that lyric. From 1956, the Leuven Brothers and Let Her Go, God Bless Her, from the album Tragic Songs of Life. We heard a rave-up by the Dixie Hummingbirds from 1962, title track from the album In the Morning. Shorty Long with the original version of Devil with the Blue Dress, recorded for Soul Records as a single in 1964. Later, after it was a Mitch Ryder hit, included as an album track on the 1968 Soul release, Here Comes the Judge, we began the final set of today's program with Bunny Berrigan and his orchestra and the Guna Goo. That does it for this week's episode of Hinky Dinky Time on WFMU's Give the Drummer Radio. Thanks for hanging out. Until next week, as always, I hope whatever comes your way goes your way. Next up, it's Ridgewood Radio with David Weinstein, followed at 5 Eastern Time by Beachcomber's Buffet with Arlo until 7. And it's Bronwyn with Acid Jazz Hands until 9 o'clock, followed by Tiger Tea with Cat until midnight. Wrapping up, Give the Drummer Radio streaming day. Let me do the slow fade. Bid you farewell. I'll be back in 2 weeks with my Gravel Worlds and Cactus Blossoms reports. Take care, everybody.

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I'm David Weinstein, and this is the edition for the 14th day of August, 2026. The opening track by a project called No Moan, or No Man, by the percussion duo of Shana Dunkelman and Nava Dunkelman. The track is called Runa from their album Card Number 2, released on Bandcamp in 2021. When you look up the bio of these sisters, you often read that they are of Indonesian, Japanese, and American descent. But as that history fades as we age, it's important to let that go and recognize them as some really important contributors to the experimental music scene in New York City and around the world. A really wonderful couple of players involved in a variety of projects. Shana Dunkelman and Nava Dunkelman. So for the last couple of weeks, I've been leaning heavily into the electronic stuff and sort of DJ culture. But also what I've done in this program over the years is play a lot of live concert recordings and archival things and historic things. So I'm going to lean more into that today. You'll hear more acoustic music and composed music and things from recent releases. And something from some legacy recordings. And I'm going to start out with a track by Adam Rudolph, who is an incredible multi-instrumentalist who's involved in world music and is a master of many, many instruments, mostly percussion things. And I've put the notes in my playlist list page because it's such a lot of stuff with some wonderful musicians from Turkey in this particular track. So this is Adam Rudolph from the album Invisible Threads. Enjoy.

composition by the percussionist Chez Smith, here with Craig Taborn on the piano, Matt Maneri on the viola, and Bill Fussell on guitar. It's a live concert recording recorded at Roulette in Brooklyn in 2021. Chez Smith, Craig Taborn, Matt Maneri, and Bill Fussell. And we started out with Adam Rudolph from an album and a track called Invisible Threads, released on Omni Sound this year, 2026. It's the composer and multi-instrumentalist Adam Rudolph on a bunch of instruments, along with a little group of musicians from, I don't guess, you know, they're Turkish. And there's also an appearance in there by the guitarist Marco Capelli and the bassist Jesper Egeland Pedersen. And I put all the names and the instruments on the web page so you can read that information if you like. Adam Rudolph, Invisible Threads. This is David Weinstein. 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Give the drummer radio, WFMU.org. Up next, Aaron Burnett and the project called Big Machine. And this is also recorded in concert at Roulette in 2023. This is Aaron Burnett. Enjoy.

a composition recorded live in concert by Aaron Burnett and the project Big Machine. The project is called, or this particular piece from the project is called Quantum Breaks, recorded at the Roulette Concert Hall in Brooklyn in 2023. And Aaron Burnett on the saxophone and electronics, Peter Evans trumpet, John Elbaz on the various keyboards, Nick Joswiak on the bass, and Kayvon Gordon is the drummer. Aaron Burnett and the Big Machine. This is David Weinstein. 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Give the drummer radio, WFMU.org. I've been playing a bunch of live concert recordings today, and here's another one. This is the artist Tashi Wada, recorded at Roulette in 2024. So Tashi Wada is the son of Yoshi Wada, who was a major influencer in the downtown music scene for many years in the 80s. And Tashi Wada has become a very interesting composer in the wake of an incredible legacy. So this is a project by Tashi Wada. Enjoy.

Some music by Martin Bartlett called Hexachords from the album Burning Water, released on Paraplum in 1998, so this piece is over 30 years old. Bartlett was an associate of Pauline Oliveros and David Tudor, and his thing was to work with coding computers and synthesizers to respond to live musical performances. Something like what George Lewis has been working on for decades. And the recorder, the soprano recorder, is played in this case by Peter Hannon. Martin Bartlett was a wonderful man. I met him in the Western Front in Vancouver. A very beautiful, gentle soul, Martin Bartlett. And before that, Tashiwada, from a piece called What Is Not Strange, a concert recording recorded at Roulette in the Concert Hall in Brooklyn in 2024. That's Tashiwada on the keyboards and bagpipes and other things. Julia Holter is the vocalist, also on keyboards. Ezra Bukla on the electric viola. Dev Hoff is the double bass player. And Corey Fogel plays percussion. It's an excerpt from that concert evening. This is David Weinstein. 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Give the Drummer Radio, WFMU. .org. So up next, another concert recording, this by Lauren Connors and David Grubbs, recorded at Public Records, a really wonderful facility in Brooklyn. Lauren Connors is treasured by people who are sort of like, oh, experimental blues guitar stuff, and Grubbs, of course, you know, from Gaster de Sol and many other projects with Wendy Eisenberg and Bonner Kramer. I don't know if this is out yet, but I got an advance copy, so this is a new record by Lauren Connors and David Grubbs. So here we go.

Well, that's really how that track ends. And that is Faith Kolachia and Tashi Dorji. The track is called Short-Lived Echo from the album And Their Power Was Alive, released on Whited Sepulchre Records this year, 2026. So Faith Kolachia operates out of an island off the coast of Seattle, and Tashi Dorji operates out of Asheville, North Carolina, which was hit by a hurricane and was pretty devastated. And I'm wondering if that community, I haven't heard any real updates on the recovery, but I hope they're getting what they need there. It's an important community. Faith Kolachia and Tashi Dorji. Before that, Peyton McDonald and Nava Dunkelman. I opened the show with a track by Nava and Shana Dunkelman from their project, and this is another one. This one's called Nava because Peyton McDonald has released a bunch of albums called Explorations, in which he works with different really interesting people on each separate album. This one is Explorations number 71. And then the composer is the percussionist and improviser Peyton McDonald on the marimba, usually always on the marimba, and here Nava Dunkelman is the percussionist. And we started out with the duo of Lauren Connors and David Grubbs. A track is called A Spring Was Pressed from the album Somewhere in the Wind, about to be released on Room 40 this year, 2026. It's Lauren Connors and David Grubbs on electric guitars, and it was recorded live in concert at Public Records in Brooklyn. So, I'm done. I've used up my playlist. I'm early. But I should tell you that what will happen now is I'm going to toss you over to the drummer playlist, which will then be captured by Arlo in Honolulu, Hawaii, in about 6 minutes. And that's the piece, that's the show Beachcombers Buffet with Arlo, from 5 to 7, and then from 7 to 9, Bronwyn with Acid Jazz Hands, and then from 9 to 11, out of Philadelphia, Tiger Tea with Cat. So that's what's coming on the drummer stream, and I'm signing off, and I'll let you enjoy the playlist for a few minutes until Arlo grabs the stream in Hawaii. Thanks, everybody.

Ahoy! This is Beachcomber's Buffet on WFMU's Give the Drummer Radio, broadcasting live from Honolulu. My name's Arlo. I'm the host of the program, and I'm going to tell you the names of the songs we just heard, and perhaps not too much else, if you're lucky. We wrapped up with a new single from the Sweet Enoughs called Kenny's Beach, out on Wondercore Island label the other day. That's Melbourne-based Exotica outfit. The Sweet Enoughs, they have that great album. It really looked like an old Exotica record. I think it was called Marshmallow. Few years back, members of Hiatus Coyote, who I'm not really familiar with, but nice dreamy stuff. Hiatus Coyote's playing Auckland September 4th, September 27th at Ocean Way Festival in Santa Monica, California, and Dingo Festival in Bangalow, New South Wales as well. Paul Bender, I think, is maybe the bassist of both bands, and maybe this is Paul's project. Before that, we heard from El Lado Negro, new demo release of Lot of Love, which Neil Young song, been covered many times, famously by Nicolette Larson. I think that was on an El Lado Negro album from a few years back. The single put out on August 4th, about a week ago, with Trey Pollard on the piano. Put out by Private Energy, which I think is mostly El Lado Negro. And El Lado Tropical, El Lado Negro, Reina Tropical, Fabi Reina duo project is on tour. They're playing tomorrow in SF at Yerba Buena Gardens Fest, which I'm guessing is at Yerba Buena Arts Center. They're playing Seattle, Portland, the Mill River, North Carolina, which I think is Asheville, basically, at Hazy Hideaway Fest. September 10th. A lot of Tropicals playing Chicago at Plantasia. And I think just El Lado Negro solo in Cincinnati on September 11th, the next calendar day, Memorial Hall. El Lado Tropical playing October in D.C., Knockdown Center, MassPath, New York City, October 25th. November dates in Phoenix, Denver, Dallas, Austin, McAllen, Houston, Atlanta, Orlando, Miami, and Mexico City. Argento gave us Ritmi Marini from album Miraggi, which comes out on Music from Memory September 10th. Kind of Balearic vibes. Imagine the soundtrack music. David August project, I think, is maybe Berlin based. Recorded a lot of this on the coast of Italy somewhere with percussionist Lorenzo Setti. They kind of did a bunch of long improvisation to create these compositions. Roy Borland's Conocerte Me Cambió La Vida before that from La Chica del Norte, which came out July 31st on Ground Control Records. Bedouin's Na Na Na from Neon Summer Skin, self-release from June 5th. And Bedouin's playing August 29th in Berlin, London, Paris, October something at Sid the Cat in South Pasadena. Playing Berkeley, Le Poisson Rouge, November 10th, Somerville, Mass., Philadelphia, D.C., Chicago, and Toronto. We heard from
Maya Ongaku, and the song Astral Echoes, which is from Nothing Space Music, their forthcoming album on the Guru Guru Brain, Go Kurosawa's label, September 15th. And they have some shows announced too. They're playing in Europe September 10th in Manchester, London, Nijmegen, Netherlands, Munich, Freiburg, Fribourg, if you prefer, Berlin, Hamburg, Valencia, Madrid, Barcelona, San Sebastian, and Porto. That's Maya Ongaku. Art Feynman and the song Apples from new Art Feynman album. Luke Temple has been busy. Orphan's the name of that, the album that came out a week ago on Western Vinyl. And it's really cool. It's mostly instrumental, kind of a little bit different from some Art Feynman projects or albums of Luke Temple. There's a cool Luke Temple on the Luke Temple and the Cascading Moms, which I think maybe is an old band of Luke Temple's. From maybe earlier this year. I played a few songs from it. And they're opening Luke Temple and the Cascading Moms, playing at Sid the Cat, South Pasadena, supporting Sandra Lerke on September 19th. And Luke Temple of Art Feynman and Thangs. Started out the show with Wow Wow Collective, first single, title track, Teranga, from their forthcoming Teranga album. Comes out September 16th on Sing a Song Fighter and the Sahel Sounds Records labels. Thanks for listening to Beachcombers Buffet. I'm going to play another set of music now. So please enjoy.

Hi there. Mike Cooper behind me. Who I believe's Dream Island of Birds album. I think that's what it's called. Out today, I should play something from it today or sometime soon. Speaking of birds, I'm going to play a song with birds in the title after this. We just heard View From Above. That's not unbird-like. By Gregory Ullman from International Anthem Recording Company Records label released album Extra Stars. Came out March 6th. Gregory Ullman is playing, or Greg Ullman, as I like to say, to make it sound like Greg Ullman, is playing Tuesday at Sid the Cat Auditorium in South Pasadena, August 18th. Playing September 2nd in Chicago at Sound of Gravity. Lawrence, Kansas. Uncle Michael, be there, be square, September 12th. Gregory Ullman. And then Reservoir, which is Will Miller, keyboardist, horn player, featuring Gregory Ullman, has some dates. October 20th, Vancouver, BC, Seattle, Portland, and LA at Lodge Room in Highland Park on October 27th. I think there's more Reservoir dates without Gregory Ullman, but lest I blather on too much more, just telling you the ones with Greg Ullman. Oh yeah, and then Gregory Ullman. And then I failed the last song I back announced last week was Hand Habits, Meg Duffy, and Greg Ullman track. And I know they're playing some shows too, which maybe just didn't come up in the Gregory Ullman off tour. Maybe they played last week. Huh. Anyway, before View From Above from Gregory Ullman, we heard Can't Sleep, Darlin. Darlin is a Oakland-based duo, producer DJ Daria Lord, a.k.a. Board Lord DJ. I just said that. And her wife, vocalist Jaylin Walls. They are Darlin. And that's from their album Dyke Den, put out by Dark Entries on August 21st. And yeah, it's kind of a really sort of diverse sounding album with kind of banging rhythmic dancey action, but anyway, yeah, cool kind of lesbian love story in album form. We heard from Edge, which is Itamar Kluger solo project, Phantom Love from Edge, forthcoming Medze album, comes out September 16th on Batov Records. Sounding kind of pretty much like a Turkish psych vibe, kind of in line with Itamar Kluger's other satellites project. They're playing. Satellites playing Hamburg November 2nd. We heard from Yanara Aguro from this great Studio Simpa digital dance music on VCD from Dogbon, Ghana. Came out July 17th on the Autotune the World label, new sub-label of Sahel Sounds. Pablo Volt before that. Dos Dígitos from Soft P, self-released from 2024 from Pablo Volt, a.k.a. Pope Dub, a.k.a. forget his real name, but horn player, avant dubologist of, I think, Barcelona, who's playing a couple shows tonight at
in Nexon, France, outside Limoges, with as part of the live set, Golden Bug group live set at some festival with they're playing Golden Bug with Vega Voga. Sounds cool. Multi-piece festival. And then tomorrow at Salad Days Festival in somewhere on an island in Denmark, I think, as part of the Alien Trackers dub project that we've loved so much here at the Buffet. That's with Disrupt, Leipzig-based Jatari Records label runner, founder, and Pablo Volt doing the Alien Trackers dub action at Salad Days Festival. And we heard at the foot of the Skyway Bridge, Daniel Lenoir, kind of follow-up, so to speak, to Belladonna album. This one, Belladonna Nocturne, came out in June on Red Floor Records. Daniel Lenoir is playing some shows as well. September 16th in Oslo, Bergen, Ottawa, Canada, on September 27th, and at Le Poisson Rouge, Manhattan, on November 9th, as well as in D.C. We heard Asuite, Sophie Birch from Biva Bipa Bualuka, came out on the Stroom label July 21st. I will probably play every song from that album until I have exhausted it. Oh my god, it's so great. I would call that one Asuite, which seems to be Dutch for Azurite. Big fans of the minerals here at the Buffet. Gotta get your minerals. I don't know, this thing was just like fairy, like psilocybin infused fairy jazz, that one. Asuite. Psilocybin before that. Time Present and Time Past. Daruti Kalam. First album in 16 years. So lovely. I'll quiet down. Play another set of music for you here at Beachcombers Buffet. Oh, you know what? Also, Beachcombers Buffet regular. Not planning on playing anything that Frank Locrasto's tonight. But Columbo, a.k.a. Frank Locrasto, and Exotica Jazz Outfit playing at Bar Lunatico tonight, as often does, over there in Bed-Stuy, Brooklyn. And if you're in the neighborhood, I think she sets at like 9 or 9:30 and 10:15, something like that. There you have it. Gonna play some more musics for you.

Oh yeah, I got some ground to cover. Arthur Best Vibes Lyman doing Manu O'o and Yellowbird into Yellowbird from Manu O'o from Island Vibes from Late Career Ambiance Gordon Broad's Broad Records originally 1980. Did not get a lot of distribution. And then Brought Back to Life by Aloha Got Soul 5 years ago. We heard from Will Miller's Reservoir. Life Goes On from Themes for Dreams. That's a Johann Sebastian Bach co-write. Lovely Matt Gold on the pedal steel. Linking us to the islands. Really cool. Will Miller of Reservoir, horn player, keyboard player, practitioner of the EVI, electronic valve instrument of breath activated synth, who is playing a bunch of shows, some of which are featuring Gregory Allman. I was not planning on playing that, but let's see. Playing September 5th at Constellation, Chicago, Glasgow, London, Vancouver, Seattle, Ojai Deer Lodge, LA, Grand Rapids, Michigan, Toronto, Montreal at Bar Laritz, November 15th, Somerville, Mass, Philly, Babies All Right in Brooklyn, New York, November 21st, Reservoir, aka Will Miller, as well as Washington, D.C. We heard from Jiri Jiri, some kind of Portuguese surf disco action, the song Spaghetti Western from Give Me Disco Volume 2, selected by DJ Kobayashi, and who is, I believe, label runner of Batov Records that put that out, who's putting this out on October 2nd. Jiri Jiri, maybe they're from Berlin, I forget. Another afterthought, out. Freaking amazing banger action. We heard from Devin Hu from Portland, Oregon, from album TV2, which comes out October 16th on Leaving Records. We heard Porth, just the most amazing avant, glitchy, vaguely glitchy, beautiful defiance of anything profane. Wow. And, you know, encapsulating it all. Amantes del Futuro gave us the new demo version of Cumbia Romantica just out the other day, self-release. And Amantes del Futuro, a.k.a. Emmanuel Miralda, a.k.a. Ima Fellini, is headlining Psyched Fest at the Great American Music Hall in SF on October 19th. Vivi Lightbody, project of Vivian McConnell of Chicago, gave us Satisfied from forthcoming period piece coming out on October 9th, courtesy of Egg Hunt Records. Lovely album from flute-centric multi-instrumentalist and songwriter Vivi Lightbody. Dave Vitrino co-producing and co-engineering, perhaps helping make that just such a luxurious, I don't know if that's the right word, comforting, textured album. We'll hear more from that in the future. Vivi Lightbody's playing late September at Pygmalion Festival in Urbana, Illinois, and at the Broadway in Brooklyn, November 12th. Nelson Patton gave us Banks of Jamuna featuring Slow Spin. That's from Lost in a Nation. Came out in July, self-released. That's a duo of Dave Nelson on the trombone and Morton Patton on drums, Moog bass, and other rhythmic stuff. Slow Spin is New York-based Pakistani artist Zirak Ahmed. She does cool experimental electronic music in her own right, and
yeah, kind of based in that beautiful North Indian classical vocal stuff that you heard. That album, that Nelson Patton album, features Lonnie Holly and Stuart Bogey. Really cool. Well, maybe you hear more of that too. Cincinnati, Ohio's own The Drin. From there, I Lost My Way for Centuries album on Feel It Records. Comes out in September. We heard I'm Not the Door. Velocette Rolls, Life is a Golden Chain, featuring Blue Chesterfield. From their Freedom Colony album, put out by Stoned to Death Records label, June 24th. Really cool. From Prague-based Velocette Roll, kind of post-punk, psychedelic outfit that I'm vaguely aware of. Know the name. Freaking sweet. Sweet tune. Ben Baby Copperhead, Meeting of the Owls, Flacco's Journey Home from Catch a Cold. Came out May 1st on Territory Punk. And Ben Copperhead of Zola Fence and Vague Plot. I just like an hour or two ago realized it's someone that I know personally. And I remember seeing ages ago playing solo noise stuff at ABC in El Rio. And yeah, why, if any of my friends are listening that know Ben, how come nobody mentioned all this cool music that he's been making? Named after Flacco, the Eurasian eagle owl, I assume, that escaped from the Central Park Zoo and succumbed to a crash after being weakened by rat poison and such. Rodent poison is raptor poison. There's my PSA. I should do more PSAs. Started out the set with Digitonals for the Birds from the Night album, put out in June on the Just Music label. I Gotta Go and Make Way for Acid Jazz Hands with Bronwyn Bishop. Stay tuned. And stay tuned for Tiger T with Cat after that, from 9 to 11. Maybe 9 to midnight. All right, take it easy.

Hello, darlings. You are listening to Acid Jazz Hands here on Give the Drummer Radio. And, well, it's another edition of Acid Jazz Hands here here at Acid Jazz Hands headquarters. And I'm very excited because Acid Jazz Hands headquarters has been recently renovated. And this is the main reason why I was not here last week. I hope you missed me a lot last week. I missed you, and I certainly missed doing Acid Jazz Hands, but I was here supervising the renovations of Acid Jazz Hands headquarters. Not like literal renovations with like knocking down walls and stuff, because I am a renter, so I'm pretty sure I'm not legally allowed to do that. Also, that's scary, knocking down walls and things, and that's too scary. No, we were here in Acid Jazz Hands headquarters. We were having some I don't know why I'm saying we, it's just me in here. I was having some furniture removed and more furniture put in and things like that. And so I got a new sofa and I got a new bookcase to put my musical theater history library. I'm getting lots of books, musical theater history books to put in the musical theater history library that I have. Wonderful new bookcase for that. And I also got a very exciting IKEA wardrobe organizer. It is the absolute best. Look up Pax Wardrobe IKEA because it is absolutely magical. It is just all kinds of storage solutions. It has a rack for my pants. You pull it out, it's like, there's Bronwyn's pants. There's a jewelry organizer. I have like individual spots for my little necklaces and my little earrings and stuff, and it is amazing. And I really think this is what being in your 30s is all about, is getting excited about an IKEA wardrobe organizer. So it's all really, really delightful. And anyway, RIP my bank account, but that's what I was up to. But I'm not quite ready to show you all pictures yet, because the final thing that's happening in here is I am going to have, I'm going to put in some photos on one of the walls. I'm putting in photos of inspirational musical theater history people, because I'm really turning this place into my musical theater history cave. So some inspirational musical theater history people are going on the walls. You know, do let me know if you have any suggestions for inspirational musical theater history people. I'm putting a bunch of them up there, and they're going to be watching over me. And, you know, they're really there for, like, kind of inspiration and whipping myself into shape. You know, I'm not going to be doing any bad habits with the likes of Oscar Hammerstein and the Gershwins and Sondheim looking down on me and, you know, looking at me like, hey, what are you doing? Stop doom scrolling. You get to work. You know, that kind of thing. I like to imagine that's what they're going to be subliminally saying to me from their perch on my wall. So anyway, that is what is going on. And that is why I was not here last week. But now I am here. I am back once again to celebrate show tunes and musical theater with you. And so tonight we are going to be taking a look at a realm of musical theater that is, well, it's very old. I do try to stay a little current, but I also have been getting really into like very much older musical theater history lately on this program, because I am doing a super special, super important, top secret musical theater history project, which I cannot tell you fully about because it is just, it's not ready. I will tell you about it when it is ready. But I am getting very into musical theater history research and learning a lot of things. I'm kind of starting it. I mean, not the beginning, because I guess the beginning of musical theater history would be, like, probably, like, cavemen dancing in front of the fire or something. Something like that. It's like, how do you... You can't say, oh, this is the beginning of musical theater history on the whole planet. That's not a thing. But, like, you know, I've been looking at, like, 19th and early 20th century musical theater. There's some very interesting stuff going on in those old time periods, and I've just been getting into it, and so that is a lot of what I've been exploring, and so I bring it to you, because, you know, Acid Jazz Hands, what is it all about? It's about me, just the things that I'm listening to, I just, you know, they're in my brain, and then I dump them all on you. So anyway, tonight, we are going to be exploring the wonderful world of operetta. And now, I try not to, like, repeat themes for Acid Jazz Hands episodes, although I will say next week I'm going to be repeating a theme that we've done in the past, but for a good reason, and I hope you enjoy it. Anyway, so I am also tonight repeating a theme, because the theme is operetta, and we did have an operetta-themed episode some time ago, but I have learned a lot more about operetta since doing that episode previously, so what we are going to be exploring it again, because I've been reading up on operetta a lot, and you know, I just love operetta. It's you know, something about it just speaks to me. I really enjoy it, and I hope you do as well. And anyway, so that is what we are going to be exploring tonight.
So we started off with something actually from, it's like late in the operetta time period. It's late for an operetta. It's from 1924. So that makes it almost like, I think in 1924, it was probably considered like almost like a sort of neo-operetta in a way. Because operetta really was, it was most popular. I mean, it started in France in the mid-19th century, and it was pretty much done by the 1930s. So 1924 was like, it was like long in the tooth for this genre. It's like, how do you even define operetta? It's kind of hard, but it's basically like, it's light opera. It has spoken dialogue. Usually like light and fun and delightful, not too serious. The music is a little less difficult to sing and perform and everything. It's delightful and fun, and I love it. So this operetta, The Student Prince from 1924, it was a Broadway operetta. It opened on December 2nd, 1924 at Jolson's 59th Street Theater. And it was the most successful ever show composed by Sigmund Romberg. And I just love that dude's name. I just love saying it. Sigmund Romberg. I just want to go to like bars and stuff and sit down next to people and put my arm around them and say, let's talk about Sigmund Romberg. I want to bring him back and make him a star again. He was born in Hungary, but he was based in the U.S., and his most famous operettas are The Student Prince, which I played something from that, and The Desert Song and The New Moon. So those were all in the 1920s. Just a very successful operatic composer. I actually, now that I have this great musical theater history book library, I've really been adding to this library a lot. I got this book from the UK, which is about George Edwards, the producer of bunch of Edwardian musical comedies. I bought like the one copy in existence of this ancient book about George Edwards from a UK antique shop, and it was shipped over here, and there were like tariff prices and stuff, and it turned out to be signed, which was cool. I've got this great library going on, and I do have a hardcover book about Sigmund Romberg, and it's just called Sigmund Romberg, and I love it. I wonder how many people in this world have a hardcover book about Sigmund Romberg in their home library. If there are any others, I want to meet them immediately. Sigmund Romberg did the music for this. The book and lyrics were by Dorothy Donnelly, and it was based on a play called Old Heidelberg. It even got a movie. It was popular enough that it got its very own movie starring Mario Lanza. He's starring Mario Lanza, but he didn't actually, his voice starred in it, but you can't see him in the film because he was supposed to star in it, but then he ended up dubbing for the guy who actually played the role, so it's a little confusing. He was supposed to star in it, but then for whatever reason, he didn't end up actually appearing in it. Anyway, so it was a popular movie in 1954, very popular operetta, although it was late in the game for this genre, so I played for you, two songs, kind of a little medley there, To the Inn We're Marching, and then into Drinking Song, which is one of the most popular, probably the most popular song from The Student Prince. It's a delightful drinking song, and it's so sing-alongable, I don't know why I want to, like, have Sigmund Romberg moments in bars, but, like, I want to go to a bar and just, like, put this on the jukebox somehow, and everybody starts singing along in like a New York City bar.

Because chronological order is just very satisfying to me, and I really enjoy it. Because I got this great bookcase organizer thing, it's where my books go, and it's also where my records go. I have my books sorted in by genre and also by chronological order of the time period they're about. And then my records, my cast albums, are in chronological order. My normal albums, pop and rock and stuff, are, alphabetical order by artist name, but I considered putting those in chronological order as well, but then I was like, no, that's crazy. People will think it's crazy. So, anyway, I love chronological order. So we are going to go in chronological order here, and we're just kind of going to do a whole little history of operetta, starting in 1858, when this first started to become popular in mid-19th century France. And we are going to start with a man named Jacques Offenbach, and he was one of the most popular operatic composers that there ever was. And his Wikipedia photo, he is just wearing a mink stole and these great little glasses, and he's got this crazy mustache, mutton chops hairdo thing. And anyway, so he was actually German-born, but he was based in France, and he wrote almost 100 operettas. In the 1850s to the 1870s. He also, his final work ever was The Tales of Hoffman, which is a more sort of serious opera, which he actually never finished officially, but it still gets performed a lot. Anyway, most famous, of course, for his operettas. Very, very successful and popular composer and also producer of operettas. And so we are going to hear from his first full-length operetta, Orpheus in the Underworld, also known as Orphée au Enfer. And here's where, okay, so we're going to be playing a bunch of things in a bunch of languages tonight. And while I do have some elementary school German, so I can kind of do okay with the German pronunciation, I would like to formally apologize to every French speaker in the world because I have no knowledge of French whatsoever. I literally have to sound things out, so I'm sorry in advance. Anyway, Orphée au Enfer, Orpheus in the Underworld, and it's like a silly version of the Orpheus story. It's much sillier than Hadestown, I will tell you that. It's kind of like a parody of the opera Orfeo ed Eurydice by Christoph Willibald Gluck. It's kind of like if you've seen Amadeus the movie, there's a scene where there's like a burlesque version of I think Don Giovanni. This is sort of like that, where it's a parody of another opera. And it's like a wacky version of the myth where Orpheus actually wants to be rid of Eurydice, and he's like, take my wife, please! And then the Pluto takes her to the underworld, and he's like, yay! And a character named Public Opinion shows up, and is like, no, you have to go get your wife, come on. And it's all a satire of Napoleon III. Very, very popular in its time, and still. And it is best known at this point for being where the famous can-can music comes from, except that they didn't do the can-can in the original operetta. They probably do it in modern productions, but they apparently didn't do it in the original. But in the cabaret houses of Paris at the end of the 19th century, they started using some of the music from this operetta to be the can-can music. And now that famous can-can tune, when you think of the can-can, it's by Offenbach, and it's from this. So we're going to be hearing the ensemble of one cast recording of this this lovely operetta, and they are going to be doing, here it comes, okay, some French. This track is called Il approche, il s'avance, which I'm guessing, and I don't know French, but I'm guessing this means something along the lines of he approaches, he advances, I think, probably. But correct me if I'm wrong. Anyway, so I hope you enjoy this, and I hope you enjoy our program of operettas this evening. And we are about to hear this right here on Acid Jazz Hands on Gift the Drummer Radio.

Hello, darlings. You are listening to Acid Jazz Hints here on Give the Drummer Radio, and this is going to be one of those episodes where the bed music is really obvious, because you're going to be like, that's not from an operetta. That doesn't sound like an operetta at all. But everything else besides the bed music that you just heard was from various operettas, and you just heard Maddie Misplay, Christian Stutzman, and the choir du Théâtre de l'Opéra. See, I told you French is hard for me. And they were doing a song called Ah, c'est donc toi, from an operetta called La Fille de Madame Anjou, which is an operetta by Charles Lecoq, who was a very popular French operetta composer in his time. He was the most popular successor to Monsieur Jacques Offenbach. But most of his works now, although they were popular at the time, are not well remembered today, which is fine and reasonable. It was a long time ago, so I am not judging you, Charles Lecoq. Okay, maybe judging you a little for that last name, but I am not judging him for most of his shows not being popular today, because really most shows from back then are not popular today. But La Fille de Madame Anjou is somewhat popular today still. It does get revived every now and again. And it is about Clairette, the florist, and her romantic engagements. And it premiered in Brussels in 1872. And yeah, and that was from a recording on Pathé Records in 1973. Before that, you heard from the Band of the Coldstream Guards, who are a British military band, one of the oldest bands of the British Army. They were formed in May of 1785. And that was a recording from one of their many lineups. And they were recording a little medley from Chilpéric, which is, of course, another operetta, which had both music and libretto by a guy named Hervé. His real name was Louis-Auguste Florimond de Ranger, but he called himself Hervé. And he was an interesting guy because he kind of did it all for his shows. He would be the composer and the librettist and the conductor and the scene painter and the star. Like for Chilpéric, he wrote the music and the libretto, and he was the star. He starred in the title role of Chilpéric. And it was burlesque of all things medieval, and it was a big hit. It even has its own Toulouse painting. There is a Toulouse painting of this operetta called Chilpéric. And anyway, so yeah, Hervé was an interesting guy. He was sort of like the Lin-Manuel Miranda of his time. He would write it all, and then he would star. He was a contemporary of Offenbach and his biggest rival. And actually, he came first. Some people say that he invented the operetta. But he's really not anywhere near as well known these days. It seems like we remember Offenbach and we do not remember Hervé. And you know, I think that is unfair. I think that we should remember Hervé, because you know what? It takes a specific personality to write your entire show and direct it and conduct it and paint the sets and star in it. I mean, what a man. Anyway, you know, just an interesting guy. And both he and Offenbach actually were producers as well. They each sort of had like a rival operetta house that they managed. I feel like there should be like a movie about these two guys, like the Offenbach and Hervé movie. And like, I don't know, they could be like operetta rivals in Paris, and I would be the only person who would watch this movie. Or maybe once AI can like make entire movies on demand, I will demand this movie. I would not really watch an AI movie, I'm joking. Anyway, we started things off with Il approche, il s'avance, which I looked up after I was saying, I think this probably means he approaches, he advances, and I looked it up, and it does! Man, I am smart. I may not speak French, but I figured out what that meant. Ha ha! Anyway, that is from Jacques Offenbach's Orphée au Enfer, Orpheus in the Underworld. All right, so now we are going to move on to some things that are German, well, also some other French things and some things that are English, but we are now going to hear from something that, well, it is in German. It's from one of the most popular operettas that there is, Die Fledermaus, otherwise known as The Revenge of the Bat. I guess Fledermaus just means bat, but The Revenge of the Bat is what it's sometimes called in English, but really we just know it as Die Fledermaus. And it is by Johann Strauss II, the Waltz King. And it premiered in 1874 in Vienna. And it's really delightful. It's one of the most popular operettas to this day. When I think of Die Fledermaus, when it comes up in conversation, of course, at least once daily,
I think of the Betty Compton and Adolph Green number where they, in their party with Betty Compton and Adolph Green show and album, they did this funny song that was like portraying opera as almost like vaudeville, and they were talking about our act at the Met. And one of the lines in it is, Variety says, Mouse packs house. That's what they had to say about Die Fledermaus. So whenever anybody mentions Die Fledermaus, which people are just always doing, of course, constantly, I think of Variety says, Mouse packs house. Anyway, so we are going to be hearing something from this this operetta. And we're going to be hearing from Kirite Kanawa, Edita Gruberova, Wolfgang Brendel, and the rest of his recording of Die Fledermaus. And they're going to be doing a song called So muss allein ich bleiben. And we are going to be hearing this right here on Acid Jazz Hands on Give the Drummer Radio.